0: That's it, man. 14 years went down the drain, boy, I'll tell you. just shot right there, man. I'll tell you.
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0: Planning a Jamaican getaway? Fly Stone. Our stoned attendants will see that you arrive with a load. Stoned Airlines to Jamaica. Fly above the clouds and arrive with a head full of steam when you get there. 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

my fears in high calls. My steps were prideful, my energy prideproof. Fear no idols, dream in tears until our streams are tidal. Break the cycle, pedal my name until it's sinking through veins. And I'm alive like Michael, and my arrival is like my revival.

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His mare's run away, and he'll walk till he finds her, his darling, his stray. But the river's in flood, and the roads are awash, and the bridges break up.

fortune and everything that goes with it. I thank you all, but it's been no bed of roses.

half using a bandsaw and scoop the brains out. Blast the brain out with water or air. Suck the brain out through a hole in the head.

right. We are free. We will fight and you will see that we are not

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Or do you feel the same? Will it make it easier?

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Have you come to raise the dead? Have you come here to play Jesus to the lepers in your head?

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We get to carry each other.

0: I love you, but I love the lower. Or that I love any physical being. I think that's wonderful. But then why can't you bring that same feeling home?
1: I really wish that I could do that.
2: No, I never did it. That was atypical.
0: What makes you think you can do it?
3: I also forgot that.
1: Well, he said a man's foes will be they of his own household.
0: Well, I hardly believe that your own father or mother or brother or sister would be your enemy.
1: You're gonna call him a liar?
0: No, I'm not calling him a liar.
1: Well, I can do all things through the Lord.
0: You can't do it. You saw the way we live and what we did, do you believe?
1: I really don't think so. Or that I love any physical being.
0: I think that's wonderful.

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1: You're gonna say it's all love.
0: It's all love. Yeah.

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1: All right. Stay bright. Ready with the Rolling Stones mobile recording theme. Good. It's an old one. A song from yesteryear.